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0: 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He's threatened to kill you on sight.
2: Oh, I say, you don't think he'd go that far, do you?
0: Well, of course he will. Oh, will you go before it's too late, before he shoots you to death?